0: having a jolly good time. And everything is working out fine. 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

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Yeah. 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Got me feeling hot. 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

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Yeah. Send chills down my spine. Yeah. You're one of a kind. Yeah. I swear I gotta make you mine. Yeah. Boy, you turn me on. Yeah. Got me feeling hot. Yeah. Now I'm really gone. Yeah.

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1: 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Bro, I mean, 100 again, bro. All right, fuck with me. I'll see you now.

0: don't you eat that yellow snow.
1: Well, right about that time, people, a fur trapper who was strictly from commercial had the unmitigated audacity to jump up from behind my igloo. And he started in the whipping on my favorite baby seal with a lead-filled snowshoe. That got me just about as evil as an Eskimo boy can be. So I bent down and I reached down and I scooped down and I gathered up a generous mitten full of the deadly
0: yellow snow.
1: The deadly yellow snow from right there where the huskies go. 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Here it goes now, the circular motion. 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
1: But I got the crystal ball,
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0: aplaus.
1: Lord, won't you buy me a Mercedes Benz? 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I must make amends. Worked hard all my lifetime, no help from my friends. 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Oh Lord, won't you buy me a color TV? Dialing for dollars is trying to find me. I wait for delivery each day until three. 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Oh Lord, won't you buy me a night on the town? 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My friends all drive Porsches. 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
1: 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I done been around the world, I done kissed a lot of girls, so I'm guessing that it's true.

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gonna buy me a horse just about this big and ride him all along the borderline with a pair of heavy-duty zircon-encrusted tweezers in my hand. 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